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1: 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Keep it locked. 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
1: What it do, bro?
0: Yes, sir. Hit us up, 877-817-2888. We'd love to hear from you, man. Shout out to Quest. All that, we got you. Coming up, let's do some Kanye, some Metro Boomin, and right now, kicking things off, new Quavo.
1: Come on now.
0: He's back. Produced by Pharrell. Pharrell's on a run right now. He got a little baby record right now, too, man. This is called Trance. It's new music.

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1: Coming up, man, shout out to all my school kids out there. I know a lot of people going back to school this week and last week. Chipotle's doing something special for you this weekend, right? We're going to break that down. First things first, let's get into some brand new music. Pooh Shiesty, this one's called Last Man Breathing. It's on the Bootleg.

0: celebrate strength, sisterhood, and survival in the fight against breast cancer. This is our moment to stand up for African American women and families. So bring your mom,
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0: your best friend,
1: your whole crew,
0: everybody who believes in supporting the fight. We're honoring survivors. 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
1: September 26th,
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1: 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Yo, James, you find the craziest stories in the world. We talk about them. 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
1: So we let Kev show, man. That's James Andre Jefferson Jr.
2: What it do, bro?
1: Coming up, the Daily Hate Show. If you got something you want to hate on, leave us a voicemail. 877-817-2888 is the number. You can tell us what's got you pissed off, annoyed, all of that. Anything you're hating on, James?
2: I'm hating on single DJ Sam I Am. He keep trying to get me to go to a strip club, and I keep telling him I'm a married man. I'm not going with you.
1: Yeah, our producer Sam I Am broke up with his girl, right?
2: You're right.
1: And ever since then, he's been on a rager, man. He's been on a sick one. He's going to raves. He's definitely on a sick one. Anyway, man, the Daily Hate's up next. Get your calls in.

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2: Sad stuff.
1: Passing away at the age of 36. She's obviously had a great role in Heroes, Nashville, Bring It On. She was in Remember the Titans as a little girl. Yeah, man. Unfortunately, it looks like she passed away from the result of a drug overdose.
2: Damn. It's sad. She's so young and left 11-year-old behind. That's just all around sad.
1: Super sad. Hey, we're getting up out of here. Back at it tomorrow, same time, same place, y'all. It's the Bootleg Kev Show.

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1: I am, and so many other people my age are sick with this Hidden Penitentiary news. I've been watching Room of the Titans all day. And then it's got Yay, Lauryn Hill, T-Pain's up next.

0: 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This is Drizzy Drake.
1: Yeah, yeah.
0: DJ Khaled.
2: Hey. Yo, what's up? 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
1: See, Chris Brown's funny because he's the only artist I know who has a sentencing hearing in October, but he still added dates up to December for the tour. So Usher and Suey's on it. There's so much for tapping in with us. So yes, Chris and Usher have added 8 new dates on their tour, adding on to

0: 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Now, there are some upcoming shows and spinoffs that you're going to want to put in a calendar. We'll get to that next. We got Future and Mariah on the way.
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1: 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I got Drake up next. Jay-Z's after that.

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1: 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And yes, you can win your way in. Photo free. I'll tell you how next. I got Ree and Drizzy up on the way.

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1: Damn, little mama. 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
1: And they said Hayden Panettiere messed the city up. She really messed the millennial black girls up. Like, this is pretty close to, like, Kyla Pratt going on the floor. 3 Minutes to Got Tim's and Beyonce up next.

0: 10. 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
2: 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We're going to say that next. I got good on the

0: She's only hip-hop and R&B. So shout out to Big Sis Brandy, because she literally one day she was at the Disney, the D23 Expo, and they like, I guess they did like this huge song collaboration with all of the Disney princesses, including including Halle Bailey and Anika Noni Rose. She played Tiana, Princess and the Frog. So all the black princesses were there. And then literally the next day, Brandy had to go to Azu's boxing match for Ray J. That is duality, right? So we got Jacquees and Gunna up next.
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1: 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Even just got Chris and Pretty Ricky on the way.

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0: you a 10. 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

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It's Ariel. 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

0: 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Tyler, Is It Love keeps the music rolling on our Wednesday together. What's up? It's Ariel. Just in case you missed the story, and just in case you have not been doing your due diligence of keeping up with Angela Yee. 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She was talking to Young Miami. Turns out that lady had a boyfriend for quite some time now. As she should have a boyfriend that don't nobody know about, because sometimes your business just needs to be yours, especially at the beginning of a relationship. Honestly, I don't even know how beginning, how middle, whatever the timeline of this relationship. She's like, this is a person that makes me very happy. He's very secure, so he don't even worry about other people trying to slide in my DMs. Like, I love that for her. I hate that she defended Diddy. And that's another story.
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100.7 Azam Azariah with you on this Wednesday morning. I was just reading that the governor is still waiting to see if Mitch McConnell is going to give us an update on his health. According to SZA, he might show back up to the Senate with a BBL.

V100.7, Milwaukee's only hip-hop and R&B. Let's keep this playlist rolling on our Wednesday morning. Got Tip Up Next and our Black in the Day song, Plies and T-Pain Shawty, which, believe it or not, you almost had Webby and T-Pain Shawty. We'll talk to her next. In the meantime, give me a hug. Thanks so much for listening. 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

100.7. All right, let's keep this music rolling on our Wednesday together. Chris Brown, Kehlani, both still headed in your direction. As we get into Leon Thomas, you know I got to remind you to go to the library, but it could help your sleep, okay? This is the reason why you need to go to the library. We'll talk more next.

0: Milwaukee's only hip-hop and R&B, the 100.7. Isaiah Rashad, same trips, going to keep that music rolling on our Wednesday morning together. What's up? It's Ariel, a huge advocate for taking that ass to the library. Now, here's why, okay? Because it can help improve your sleep quality. But we need to get very specific about this, okay? Because, yes, I am down for Hoopla and Libby because e-reading does count as reading and audiobooks do, too. And that's where you can get free ones from your local library with your library card right on your mobile devices. Tablets, whatever. But according to this new study, experts are saying reading printed books versus on a device like an e-reader or a tablet is a lot better for relaxation, giving you better quality sleep every night. You keep saying you're tired in the morning, you need to sleep more. No, you need to sleep better. Go to the library and get a book.
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0: in black and white. 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
1: 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Hip-hop. 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Right here. 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

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What's up? 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

0: Envy, Just Hilarious, Charlamagne Tha God. We are The Breakfast Club. Lauren LaRosa and Mimi are here. And we're asking 800-585-1051. Parents, do you want your kids to follow in your footsteps when it comes to college or fraternities or sororities? Hello, who's this? Hello, good morning.
1: Good morning, DJ Envy. Good morning. I had y'all on mute. I didn't want y'all to hear me swallow my vitamins. I'm sorry. Good morning. How y'all doing?
2: Hey, good morning.
3: Good morning.
1: So I wanted to talk about the HBCU, the legacy, basically. I grew up in Atlanta, and I went to the public schools in Atlanta. Mm-hmm. And so I went to a PWI. My kids, however, grew up here in Yorktown, Virginia. They went to a PWI high school, and they was like, oh, we're going to HBCU. So I got one at Norfolk State, and I got one at Howard right now.
3: Nice.
1: Yeah, it's interesting is all I can say. I did not want them to have the same high school experience as me. And unfortunately, that caused them to go to a HBCU. And they don't really like the HBCU experience. And it's because of the administration. But I was like, hey, just go and play it so I can...

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6: The Fox 6 weather experts on WKKV. Here's the latest forecast.
7: Some thick morning fog in a few spots. Watch for that. Otherwise, partly sunny skies. High near 78 and a light northeast breeze. Overnight tonight, we'll stay fairly clear. Dip down to around 60. Then sunny and 82 for tomorrow. I'm Fox 6 Chief Meteorologist Rob Haswell.
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2: Hello, who's this?
3: Hey, how y'all doing?
2: Hey, what's up? What's your name?
4: How are you, sir?
3: My name is Shai Caraway from Darlington, South Carolina.
4: Hey, salute to Darlington. I was down there earlier this year, man. I was there for the NASCAR race with my guy, Ray Carruth.
3: I saw that. I didn't want to take too much time, but I want y'all to look up my dad, Terrence F. Caraway.
4: You said your dad?
3: My dad was Terrence Caraway. He was a sergeant, police officer, died in the line of duty. He did 32 years in the police department in 2018. And I'm just calling because I want to just put some light on my dad's name and dealing with this case that we had. It's called the Florence 7, if y'all look this up. It was real big in the news and everything. And I just wanted to just put my dad's name out there. And we started a foundation, and my dad's name is called the Terrence F. Caraway Foundation.
2: Mm-hmm.
3: And it's just dealing with that. I'm an only child. I'm 33, and got my own family started up and everything. And I just... It's just hard dealing with that and trying to get this foundation started. And we have a park we doing in my dad's name, and we're trying to get that up and going and just dealing with this, you know, case and everything.
2: No, I'm sorry.
3: It's just,
2: you know.
4: What was your father's name? I'm looking at the case. Now, it's crazy. I've never heard of this case. 7 law enforcement officers shot.
3: Yes.
4: 1 killed in South Carolina, man.
3: Yeah.
4: Was your father Sergeant Terrence Caraway?
2: Yeah, that's his father, Sergeant
3: Terrence
2: Caraway.
3: Yeah, that's my dad. It was two of them. My dad is Terrence, and Farrah Turner was the other one. She passed away as well later on. But right. 7 cops got shot.
2: Yeah, I see that. It says officers and deputies faced an ambush when attempting to serve a warrant.
5: Damn.
4: I guess a 74-year-old Vietnam War veteran.
5: Whoa.
3: Yeah, he died, a few months back in jail. He was real old, but he passed away in jail. But, you know, all of us, we still deal with all that trauma and everything.
4: Sure,
3: but it...
4: I'm sorry that happened to you, brother.
3: Yeah, I just want to put my the foundation out there that we have is the Terrence F. Caraway Foundation, and we have a park called the South Carolina's Fallen Memorial Park in Darlington that we're opening up on October 3rd, which would be 8 years that when my dad passed or whatnot. So yeah,
4: I'm
2: so
4: good. I'm from South Carolina and never even heard of this case. Can I ask you a question?
3: Right, and that's the thing. We had a lot of people said, because our stuff was around the time, I think, of the Murdaugh situation, so it took a lot of the light of ours, but we was dealing with going up to Washington and dealing with a lot of stuff. We still are as well, but it's, you know.
4: Was there a motive?
3: I just wanted to put more.
4: Was there a motive? Did they ever find out what the motive was for him, the Vietnam
3: veteran? He was trying to protect his son. His son was, it's a long story, but his son was missing. The man, they adopted a lot of kids, and his biological son was messing with one of the adopted kids, and they were serving a warrant to arrest the son, and the daddy wasn't going to, wasn't going to let them take his son. So he started shooting on a lot of cops. And then my dad was a city. He was a sergeant, and he was one of the first ones to come up, and he took a lot of gunfire. This man had over hundreds of guns supposedly in his house. And
4: I'm sorry.
3: Yeah.
4: I'm glad we could help you get your story out this morning, man.
2: Yeah, tell them the foundation again, please.
3: It's called the Terrence F. Caraway Foundation. Can I put our Cash App out there as well?
2: Of course.
3: Mm-hmm. Our Cash App is the $ Terrence F. C. Foundation, and it's TerrenceFC Foundation.
2: All right, brother. Well, thank you for filling us in. And,
4: yes, sir.
2: And condolences again.
3: And I'm a big fan, man. I've been watching y'all for years.
4: Appreciate you so much, brother. Thank you, man.
3: All right. Appreciate it.
2: Appreciate you. Wow. Get it off your chest. 800-585-1051. Call us now. It's The Breakfast Club. Good morning.
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31: Right now, construction is our only issue. Capitol Drive has a left lane closed in both directions between Richland Parkway and 41 until September 4th. And a center lane is closed on Highway 181 southbound at Harmony Avenue. That is scheduled through the 22nd. I'm Bonnie Green, and that's your latest Total Traffic.
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0: JNV, Just Hilarious, Charlamagne Tha God. We are The Breakfast Club. Lauren LaRose is here as well. We're still kicking with Uncle Marvin, London Brown from Raising Canaan. Jess?
1: Now, talk to me about the London Brown Scholarship. I think it's absolutely dope that you have a scholarship named after you.
2: 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So, me, Yo-Yo,

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1: Hey.
2: Yeah, she back at it. Bring it, bring in the Mac. We up with Angela Yee is on.

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1: This is the news that relates to you. These stories are flying under the radar.
2: Yo, it's Way Up with Angela Yee. John Laster is here with me today, founder of Blap.
3: What's happening?
2: All right, and so let's get into this under the radar story. And this has been an ongoing situation. And this is all about biological parents. They are suing the surrogate. The surrogate's name is McKenna West. They're suing her for $100,000 for breaching a contract. Now, this is crazy. Nasheen Gilkar and Omar Ahmed filed a countersuit against McKenna West. She's a 28-year-old nurse from Alaska. Weeks before she gave birth in Texas to their baby. The baby was born with a serious and rare heart defect. Initially, they had agreed to pay her $60,000 to carry the child. There was an abortion clause in that contract, so they could terminate the pregnancy if there were issues with the fetus.
3: Abnormalities.
2: According to the lawsuit, at around 20 weeks, that's when that child, the unborn child, was diagnosed with hypoplastic left heart syndrome. This is a life-threatening medical condition. And McKenna West refused to have an abortion. Instead, she went to Texas, where she would be recognized as the birth mother under state law. Now, with this hypoplastic, because I know people have questions about what exactly is that. Well, apparently, this is a congenital heart defect that requires surgeries. It leaves survivors facing lifelong medical care and also potentially serious health complications. And that's a really difficult situation. You know, now they're in court. They're battling it out. The mother, the woman who was the surrogate, McKenna West, she wants parentage of the child because she gave birth in Texas. And if you give birth, it's your child in Texas.
3: Right.
2: But according to a reproductive law attorney, they said the surrogate has virtually no legal claim to the child because she did sign a contract. So that makes things a little different.
3: Yeah, but when you have patchwork abortion laws across the country.
2: That's the problem.
3: Yes.
2: I go to this state.
3: Yes.
2: It's different than when I'm here.
3: Yes.
2: Mm-hmm.
3: When you have patchwork abortion laws across the country and then you run over a border, and now the laws are different from what it says on your contract. I think that's crazy. It also says here at the bottom, the baby who was born last week has already undergone a complex heart procedure.
2: Yeah, so
3: first week.
2: Oh, man. And it's interesting because she named the baby Gabriel. The biological parents say the kid's name is Rumi. So now there's lawsuits. Now there's this baby caught in the middle of all this. I don't know what is going to happen moving forward when it comes to surrogates, because who anticipated something like this happening? But that's your under the radar. Now, when we come back, we have the Way Up Mix for you at the top of the hour. Plus, my partner in Coffee Uplifts People, Tony Forte, is going to be joining us. I haven't really gone in depth on what we've gone through starting this business. It's our anniversary also.
3: Happy anniversary.
2: Thank you. So we'll talk about it. It's Way Up.
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9: From the Lynch Buick GMC of West Bend Total Traffic Center.
10: Well, a number of stop-and-go delays. 4145 northbound backed up Burleigh to Hampton. 94 eastbound heavy 76 to 35th. Westbound, it's 35th to Mitchell Boulevard. 43 northbound, a stall on the entrance ramp from Brown Deer. And the entrance ramp on 4145 northbound from Mayfair has reopened. I'm Bonnie Green, and that's your latest Total Traffic.
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14: 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Here's the latest forecast.
15: Some thick morning fog in a few spots. Watch for that. Otherwise, partly sunny skies, high near 78 and a light northeast breeze. Overnight tonight, we'll stay fairly clear, dip down to around 60, then sunny and 82 for tomorrow. I'm Fox 6 Chief Meteorologist Rob Haswell.
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0: 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The Fox 6 weather experts on WKKV. Here's the latest forecast.
1: Some thick morning fog in a few spots. Watch for that. Otherwise, partly sunny skies, high near 78 and a light northeast breeze. Overnight tonight, we'll stay fairly clear, dip down to around 60, then sunny and 82 for tomorrow. I'm Fox 6 Chief Meteorologist Rob Haswell.
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0: the Fox 6 weather experts on WKKV. Here's the latest forecast.
1: Some thick morning fog in a few spots. Watch for that. Otherwise, partly sunny skies, high near 78 and a light northeast breeze. Overnight tonight, we'll stay fairly clear, dip down to around 60, then sunny and 82 for tomorrow. I'm Fox 6 Chief Meteorologist Rob Haswell.
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1: Hey. Back. Yeah, she back at it. Bring it, bring in the Mac. Way Up with Angela Yee is on.

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2: What's up? It's Way Up with Angela Yee. I'm here with my guy, John Laster.
3: What's that, Ed?
2: Well, John, I had fun with you, as usual, today. I know you'll be back tomorrow.
3: Yes.
2: We do have our pop-up lift, Blatt Presents pop-up lift, with Make and Mellow tomorrow. We're going to be making candles, and I'll be drinking some wine. Yeah, so shout out to Make and Mellow. I think we have a couple of tickets left. So you have to get your tickets if you want to come. So make sure you check out coffeeuplistpeople.com. And speaking of which, thanks to my partner, Tony Forte, for joining us today, my partner in my business. And you know, Angela Yee Day, August 23rd. Don't forget, come out. It's completely free. We got a stacked lineup, not just of artists performing, but also people who are going to be outside, people who are have booths, a lot of giveaways. Everything is free.
3: And it keeps stacking. You keep stacking it.
2: I know. And you know what? I still have emails of people like, listen, y'all, I just feel like there's going to be a lot of surprises, even for me. All right. Well, this is your show, so you have the last word.
4: My confession is, I am a married woman, but I have a friend on the side. We don't have sex. He just goes on me, and he's the best at it. My husband sucks at going.
5: Hi, yes, I'd like to shine a light for my daughter, Lakia Martin, who is starting her first day of law school at Thurgood Marshall School of Law in Houston, Texas.
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0: 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Desiree, what's going on, love? Yep, got your request, Mutt Leon Thomas. And some little baby on me. Let's get into it 6 minutes. Don't let Desiree be the only one to get some play. 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Let's get it.
1: 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Here's the latest forecast.
2: A mix of clouds and sunshine today with temperatures in the mid to upper 70s plus lower dew points. Clear skies tonight with temperatures in the 60s, then low 80s on Thursday. A chance of showers and storms returns by Friday. I'm Fox 6 meteorologist Stephanie Barrichello.
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Listen, this is a heavy week when it comes to hip-hop and court cases. Tupac's murder trial going on right now, and Lil Durk's trial supposed to start tomorrow. Hey, we'll definitely get into the Tupac trial 6 minutes after Gunna and Burna Boy. Right now, Mariah.

0: 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Radio Boss Hard Body, Kiati, Janice, Drake, on the way 5 minutes. It's crazy that in this 30 years since we've lost Tupac, only one person has been charged and arrested in connection with his murder. Now, yesterday, leaving the court, there were gunshots fired while his family was leaving, according to multiple sources. That's kind of crazy. I don't know why somebody would do that. When you think about, like, what his family has had to suffer all these years, that's wild somebody would try to add on top of that. More details on the website.
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12: Heavy traffic northbound 43, Sunny Slope to Layton. Some congestion on East 94, 76th Street to 35th, and on West 94. A little bit crowded around the stadium interchange just to about Mitchell. I'm Deb Snyder, and that's your latest Total Traffic.
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Radio Boss Hardbody Kiati. The other morning, I'm talking to my niece, and she's telling me how much she likes the song Tim's. I said, niece, I hate to tell you this, you're a toxic person. That's right. If you listen to what Tim's is talking about, she know what I need, but she not what I need. Then, ma'am, why did you let me take you out

lot going on in hip hop this week, especially dealing with court cases. A little earlier, talked about Keefe D, who is standing trial right now, the only person arrested and charged with the murder of Tupac. And Lil Durk's supposed to start his court case tomorrow, unless it's

0: 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Radio Boss Hard Body Kiati, Murata Scientist, Burning Blue on the way. Let's get into it. 6 minutes. Tomorrow, Lil Durk's murder for hire trial is set to begin in L.A. Prosecutors are basically saying Durk was behind an attempt to take out Quando Rondo that left his cousin unalived back in 2022. Now, a judge reportedly cleared the way for prosecutors to use evidence recovered from an old phone that got seized from Durk years ago. His team trying to keep that evidence out. Durk has pleaded not guilty. Jury selection expected to begin tomorrow, so I'm going to definitely keep you in the loop and get you the scoop. Make us that top preset, side that free, updated on our radio app. Keep it live.
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Radio Boss Hard Body Kiati, some motivation for your situation. Women Crush Wednesday, do something nice for the person you say you love. Real talk, it'd be crazy how we say we love people and how we feel about them, but then you see them struggling with the kids, or you see the dishes sitting there, you won't stop and wash the dishes, you won't stop and help fold the clothes. Yes, brothers, I'm talking to you. Yeah. Blessings, Big Sean and Drake, as well as some Chris Brown.

0: is in UWM. 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
1: 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On the way, 5 minutes. Yep, Camp Flognaw is back this year. Dodger Stadium, November the 14th and 15th. Tyler, the Creator, got an old Avengers headline. Golly, he got Future, Don Toliver, G, Vince Staples, Lupe Fiasco, Leon Thomas, and more. More details on

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Radio Boss Hard Body Kiati Women Crush Wednesday. Do you know how crazy it's going to be when you tell baby, oh, yeah, no, I just want us a trip. We'll be out of town. Yeah, no, take off. Yes, yeah, no. Tell September 18, 19, we not coming to work. Cardi B, Snoop Dogg, iHeartRadio Music Festival. You could be there. You hear the keyword. All you got to do, text in for

$1,000, spending cash while you're moving around and making memories, babe. Basically, it's a trip on us, all right? Is it a crime? Marauder scientist Callie Uchis on the way after this J. Cole legacy. Keep it live.

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Radio Boss Hoy Body Kiati, Keith D. on trial right now for the murder of Tupac, the only person in 30 years that's been arrested or charged in that murder. And yesterday, the family leaving the courthouse, according to multiple sources, there were gunshots that broke out outside of the courthouse. Can you imagine grieving a family member and waiting 30 years to finally get justice? And when you do, you got to walk outside of the courthouse and deal with some foolishness. Praying for their sanity and, you know, just again, to get to some kind of real resolution in this case. Again,

0: 10. 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Girl, you a 10, girl, you a 10, girl, you a 10.
1: Let's go.
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1: It's the Blue Light Cap Show holding it down, the No Cap News Report. That is minutes away. James finds the craziest stories in the world, and we break them down. What you got?
2: We
1: got
2: 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He got arrested at his probation office.
1: We're going to talk about that up next. Keep it locked.
3: She ain't even all that. Like, I ain't even like that.